0: 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Welcome to another edition of Intelligence for Your Life. John Tesh with you. And does your morning routine typically include grabbing a cup of coffee to wake you up? Well, if you're waking up from a night of tossing and turning, think twice about having coffee until you've been up and out of bed for at least an hour. What? Yeah, this is based on research from University of Bath in the UK. Now, they found in their studies, if people drank coffee right after having a poor night's sleep, they tended to have more blood sugar spikes and crashes throughout the day, and they felt more groggy overall. Why? Because if we drink coffee while we're still fighting grogginess, also known as sleep inertia, it tricks us into feeling energized, even though some parts of our brain and body are still half asleep. So our grogginess just rebounds later. That's why experts recommend waiting at least an hour or until after you've eaten breakfast to drink coffee on mornings after a bad night's sleep. That way, your body will have more time to fully wake up and stabilize your blood sugar instead of setting you up for blood sugar crashes that'll just drain your energy again. It makes sense.
1: Intelligence for your life.
0: Coming up, you want to run faster, jump higher, and make all physical activity so much easier? It can all be achieved simply by changing the expression on your face. I'll tell you which facial expression can ignite feel-good hormones and give you the easiest, most efficient workout possible. I got

0: 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That one time a year when you're, well, everything sticks to your,
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1: Right, ladies, lean into the radio here. I think you'll find this interesting. Pulling an all-nighter, whether it's because of school, work, or your crying baby, is hard on the body and brain. We can all agree on that. But we do now know it has more of a negative impact on women, according to neuroscientist Dr. Frieda Rangtel from Uppsala University. The reason: sleep deprivation has a negative impact on the area of the brain linked to reasoning, planning, learning, and goal-oriented behavior, as well as short-term memory. But a man's brain is less affected because of the difference in male and female hormones. During the study, Dr. Rangtel and her team asked adults to memorize a series of numbers and try to recall them correctly the next morning, either after they got a solid 8 hours of sleep or were kept awake all night. Here's the result. Sleep-deprived men were able to remember more of the number sequences and had a pretty good idea how many they had gotten wrong. But sleep-deprived women, they got fewer numbers correct, and even worse, they didn't realize they had made more mistakes. Dr. Rangtel says the fact that women aren't aware of their diminished brain power can be very dangerous and life-threatening because it raises their risk for mistakes.

can't avoid the inevitable. Death, taxes, and us on your smart device. 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

0: spending your evening with the John Tesh Radio Show on Omaha's greatest hits, 99.9 KGOR. So it looks like Generation X is changing what it means to have a midlife crisis. The Wall Street Journal reporting that Gen Xers are having virtuous midlife crises. Gen Xers now range in age from their mid-40s to mid-50s, and instead of having a breakdown and buying sports cars or divorcing, they're reinventing themselves. The Gen X virtuous midlife crisis is more likely to involve meditation retreats and keto diets. They don't want to blow up their lives, just upgrade them. As a result, doctors, health resorts, meditation teachers, and adventure travel companies say they're seeing growing numbers of people in their 40s and 50s looking to change their lives after having a midlife epiphany.
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0: 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Here's a headline for you. Did you know that we are smarter in summer? According to a study from Belgium, in summertime, certain parts of our brain are, in fact, more active. The areas that allow us to be more focused and efficient. It comes down to the extra sunlight and longer days. Because daylight stimulates neurotransmitters in a way that produces more chemicals linked to brain function. So now is the time to tackle a big project you've been putting off. It's summertime. You're smarter.
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0: you up, making you feel good. This is the John Tesh Radio Show on Omaha's greatest hits, 99.9 KGOR. John Tesh with you. It is Intelligence for Your Life. Don't forget about that Intelligence for Your Life newsletter. Just go to tesh.com/newsletter, and you'll get all of the top intelligence that we curate every week just in one email. So that's the Intelligence for Your Life newsletter. Let's talk about nightmares for a moment. I have performance nightmares, you know, concerts nightmares. If you have nightmares about work, well, you're in good company. And again, I count myself among you, with you. According to a survey by Monster.com, 55% of us have work-related nightmares. That's a big number. Dr. Robert Stickgold is the director of the Center for Sleep and Cognition at Harvard. He says work nightmares typically happen to people with stressful jobs in which a worst-case scenario plays out. For example, surgeons dream of making deadly mistakes. Office workers admit that they dream of losing all their electronic files, and actors dream about being on stage and drawing a complete blank. I've had the experience. But the most common work nightmares are these: fighting with the boss, being late for an important meeting, and getting fired. Dr. Stickgold says he believes work nightmares can be good for us mentally.
1: Really?
0: Yeah. He says they're our brain's way of making sense of a situation or trying to process an unresolved problem. He says work nightmares are also our brain's way of making sure we're prepared for any of our worst case scenarios.
2: Intelligence for Your Life.
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0: 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Plenty of feel-good music, Omaha's greatest hits, and helpful hints, too, here on the John Tesh Radio Show. Here's a question for you to ponder here and now. What is the earliest thing you remember? If it's your first day of preschool, for example, odds are your parents reinforced that memory by reminiscing about it as you got older. And researchers are now discovering that periodically recalling our earliest memories will give us a leg up in life. For example, telling kids how much they enjoyed preschool helps them enjoy middle school. Developmental psychologist Dr. Robin Fivish says that early childhood memories help build a sense of identity that helps keep kids anchored to their core beliefs and their feelings, which helps boost their focus and willpower when they're faced with peer pressure. Getting nostalgic about our child's early years also helps them make better decisions. Dr. Fivish recommends reminding your child about things like the time they got to meet their favorite amusement park character because they were willing to stand in line early. Bottom line, looking back to when being punctual helped make a dream come true can spur them to be punctual as an adult forever. And then family stories help kids make friends and build relationships. Studies show that kids who have a strong knowledge of their family history have higher self-esteem and a better understanding of other people's thoughts and emotions. That knowledge makes it easier for them to strike up a conversation, settle disputes, and come up with compromises compared to kids who don't know much about their family history. What is the earliest thing you remember?
1: Intelligence for your life.

This is the John Tesh Radio Show on Omaha's greatest hits, 99.9 KGOR. If you remember one thing today, please remember this. Get yourself to a body of water, whether it's the lake, a river, or the ocean. It's a better antidote to stress than a park in the countryside, says environmental psychologist Dr. Matthew White. So Dr. White conducted the research. He says people feel more revitalized and calm after just a visit to the water than anywhere else. He says it gives people a feeling of freedom and independence that we don't get in other settings. This works so well. I mean, in fact, I really love this book by Wallace Nichols. It's called Blue Minds. And it's

0: 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Plenty of feel-good music, Omaha's greatest hits, and helpful hints, too, here on the John Tesh Radio Show. Parents, grandparents, you have another item to put on your to-do list for your kids. We need to talk to Connie and Gib about this. You got to check your kid. 99.9 KGOR. Plenty of feel-good music, Omaha's greatest hits, and helpful hints, too, here on the John Tesh Radio Show. Parents, grandparents, you have another item to put on your to-do list for your kids. We need to talk to Connie and Gib about this. You got to check your kid's credit report.
1: What?
0: Yes. Identity fraud is rampant today, especially when it comes to kids. A new federal law is going to go into effect soon. It allows parents to monitor their children's credit and freeze it if they see something fishy. Because according to the credit reporting company Experian, identity theft will affect 1 in 4 kids before they become an adult. Criminals target kids because they have clean credit histories. Parents rarely check on them. Why would we check? That means identity theft can go unnoticed for years until the kids reach college age and start applying for credit cards and student loans. If you want to check your child...
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So here's an unusual way to lose weight. According to biochemists at John Moores University, try eating unripe bananas. They contain resistant starch, which is crucial for weight loss. Because even though resistant starch is a carb, its chemical makeup doesn't cause our blood sugar to rise. Resistant starch also helps release a hormone that increases our fat burning. And scientists say the less ripe a banana is, the more resistant starch it contains. So aim to eat 20 grams of resistant starch a day or two unripe bananas and see what happens.

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0: This is the John Tesh Radio Show on Omaha's greatest hits, 99.9 KGOR. John Tesh here with you. And when is the best time of day to submit a job application? Here's a great piece from our Success 101 files. The recruitment company TalentWorks tracked 2,000 job applications from a variety of industries and with a wide range of experience levels. What they found is that submitting an application or resume between 6 a.m. and 10 a.m. in an employer's time zone significantly increased the likelihood that a person would hear back and land an interview. The time of day that had the lowest odds, the survey found that 7:30 p.m., right after many workdays ended, was when candidates had less than a 3% chance of hearing back from the employer. So again, best time of day to submit your job application between 6 a.m. and 10 a.m.
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Omaha's greatest hits, 99.9 KGOR. I'm John Tesh. This is Intelligence for Your Life. It's time for some let's keep you healthy intelligence. You know those towels hanging in your bathroom and kitchen? They're not as clean as we originally thought. In fact, towels are total germ farms and can literally make us sick, according to Dr. Emily Martin. Emily is professor of epidemiology at the University of Michigan School of Public Health. So she says towels provide the perfect environment for growing bacteria and viruses because they're frequently warm and damp and they hang in dark rooms. The main problem is that we don't wash our hands thoroughly, even after using the toilet or touching raw meat. So drying our unclean hands slimes the towel with tons of natural skin bacteria and whatever other germs we're carrying around that should have gone down the drain. This makes a lot of sense, right? Our friend, Dr. Charles Gerba, is a microbiologist at the University of Arizona. He says nearly 90% of the bathroom towels he tested were contaminated with salmonella, and 15% of the bath and kitchen towels were teeming with E. coli. This is crazy. In fact, after just 2 days of use, Dr. Gerba says drying your face on a hand towel will probably leave more E. coli on your face than if you stuck your head in a toilet. This is terrible. And your risk of getting sick, he says, rises exponentially if you have any cuts, abrasions, acne, or super dry skin, which can allow microbes into your system. What's the best way to protect yourself? Please, finally, Dr. Gerba says, wash your kitchen and bath towels every 2 days, no exceptions. More often, if you have young children in your house, and if any towel smells funky, it means mold and bacteria are running rampant. So wash it as soon as possible. This is great advice.

Thank you for spending your evening with the John Tesh Radio Show on Omaha's greatest hits, 99.9 KGOR. Time for some workout intel. It turns out if we can carry on a conversation while we're exercising, we are not going at it hard enough. My soccer coach in college used to always tell me that. Researchers at the University of Wisconsin say the, quote, talk test is a perfect gauge of lung function. And here's how they've quantified it. First, if you can speak comfortably, you're at less than 80% of your maximum heart rate while you're exercising. If you can get a couple of words out before you have to take a breath, but not complete sentences, you're between 80 and 90% of your maximum heart rate. If you can't talk at all, well, you're at more than 90%. Dr. Carl Foster led the study. He says

0: John Tesh Radio Show is on 99.9 KGOR. Welcome back to more Success 101 Intelligence. It's job interview intel. And when you go on a job interview or you have a friend in this situation, remember, you're there not only to impress the company, but to see if the company is even right for you. So be on the lookout for two signs that you may not want to take this job because things aren't looking so hot. This comes from CareerBuilder.com. First, what vibe do you get walking through the office? It's really important. Do people in that office seem stressed? Are they frowning, all of them? Are employees chit-chatting or laughing it up? Or is everything really quiet? Nobody's talking. It's a little creepy. Stressed employees can often be a red flag that the company is understaffed. And if people seem miserable, that'll be you in a couple of weeks, max. Also, as you walk through, take a look at the cubicles and desks. Are they decorated or are they completely plain? They look like they were installed yesterday. Do you see any family photos or anything that looks like somebody personalized their space? If not, the company may limit self-expression, or the workers don't feel comfortable when they're on the job. It could also mean the workers haven't been there long enough to even settle in. That's a red flag. There's high employee turnover, of course. And again, according to the experts at Career Builder, a couple of signs that the company may not be a good fit for you.
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0: 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Relax, unwind, and feel good tonight with Omaha's greatest hits and the John Tesh Radio Show. John Tesh here, Intelligence for Your Life. Let's help you stay alive longer, shall we? If melatonin helps us sleep and alcohol makes people drowsy, the question is it safe to use both at the end of a long day? Well, the simple answer is no and no. In fact, according to Dr. Rachel Salas, a medical director at Johns Hopkins, combining melatonin with alcohol is very dangerous and could be deadly. First, consider, she says, that even though melatonin is a natural hormone produced by the brain in response to darkness, it does not work as a traditional sleeping pill, meaning you can't simply take it and expect to conk out soon after, because melatonin's job is to regulate our body clock. So it's only effective if it's taken at the same time every day. But drinking alcohol can disrupt your body clock, because while it may make you drowsy at first, once the body finishes metabolizing alcohol, most people experience a surge in adrenaline that wakes them back up. Plus, as we say all the time, anytime you combine alcohol with medication, even something natural like melatonin, you risk amplifying alcohol's sedating effects, meaning it could trigger a dangerously low heart rate while you're sleeping. It's why health experts recommend having your last drink of the day at least 2 hours before bed to give your system time to process the alcohol. And if you take melatonin, have it at the same time every night, but never combine the two.
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0: And up next, what's the one quality that practically guarantees personal and professional success? It's self-control, also known as willpower. In fact, psychologist Dr. Roy Baumeister says that when it comes to succeeding, self-discipline is more important than IQ.

0: Nothing says summer like a cooler full of melted ice, warm soda, and questionable potato salad.
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From our Success 101 files, what's the one quality that leads to success? It's self-control, also known as willpower. In fact, psychologist Dr. Roy Baumeister believes self-discipline is more important than IQ. So here we go with how to increase your willpower. First, plan ahead. Dr. Baumeister says deciding how you'll respond before you're faced with temptation makes it easier to resist. Because if you've already decided to skip the popcorn at the movies, for example, you won't be forced to make a choice when you're self-controlled.

0: 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Thank you for joining us for more Intelligence for Your Life on Omaha's greatest hits, 99.9 KGOR.
1: Welcome back to Intelligence for Your Life. John Tesh with you. Please listen carefully to this piece. Pass it on to your friends and family members. You could actually save a life. There is now, finally, one thing all oncologists, also known as cancer doctors, can agree on when it comes to cancer prevention. Ready? Maintain a healthy weight. That's it. It's because obesity is increasingly being linked to cancer. Many studies on this. According to the Cancer Prevention Center at the University of Texas, being overweight is on track to overtake tobacco as the leading preventable cause of cancer. And according to a study in the New England Journal of Medicine, researchers found that the heaviest women had death rates from cancer that were 62% higher than women in a healthy weight range. In fact, one third of all cancer deaths in the U.S. alone each year are linked to poor diet and too little physical activity. So what is it about being overweight that makes it a cancer risk? It's the fact that excess fat changes hormonal activity. It causes higher levels of insulin, growth factors, inflammation, gender hormones, and that increases your odds of developing cancer. So, at your next doctor's appointment, ask if they have any recommendations for your weight. Are you at a healthy weight? What should you aim for? Get to a healthy weight and you'll greatly reduce your cancer risk. And continue listening to this program because each and every day we have some great tips from experts on how to lose weight, maintain a healthy weight, and great exercise tips as well.
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99.9 KGOR, Omaha's greatest hits and intelligence for your life. Picking you up, making you feel good, this is the John Tesh Radio Show. Have you seen this on the news? The latest trend for women is known as a rage ritual. Women paying thousands of dollars to scream and break things, usually in the woods. The ritual is meant to release pent-up anger. The ceremony is held in forests, and participants are encouraged to think of people and experiences that have wronged them. And then the women scream until they can scream. They can't scream anymore. And they use sticks to smash objects on the ground. The organizers say just like men are socialized not to cry, many women have been socialized not to show their anger. And often when women do express rage, they end up being called names. They're called hormonal or just plain nuts. So it could be freeing to let it all out in a safe place. That's the latest on the rage.

0: John Tesh Radio Show is on 99.9 KGOR. Okay, from our health and exercise files, you may not have time to hit the gym for an hour-long sweat session, but we now know that small spurts of exercise throughout the day will absolutely boost your heart health and help you live longer. Kinesiology professor Martin Gabala, I've interviewed him several times. He's from McMaster University. He calls this, quote, exercise snacking, which he defines as short bursts of cardio that can be done anywhere at any time, like brisk walking or stair climbing. Dr. Gabala and his team recruited a group of sedentary adults. Half were told to stick with their sedentary ways. The rest were told to climb 3 flights of stairs 3 times a day and to not exercise for 1 to 4 hours between those climbs. The result? After 6 weeks, these exercise snackers, they were fitter and stronger and generated more power on a muscle test. They also showed improved cardiorespiratory fitness, which is a marker linked to longevity. It's exercise snacking.
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Thank you for spending your evening with the John Tesh Radio Show on Omaha's greatest hits, 99.9 KGOR. Welcome back to Intelligence for Your Life. Here's a quick parlor trick for you. Did you know that you can usually guess the temperature of water just by listening to the sound it makes when it's poured? For example, try closing your eyes while a friend takes turns pouring from a kettle of hot water and a pitcher of cold.

0: This is the John Tesh Radio Show on Omaha's greatest hits, 99.9 KGOR. You know, we talk a lot about HIIT on this show, H-I-I-T, High Intensity Interval Training. It's a way to get fit faster since your workout is more intense. Sessions usually only last 30 minutes, and you alternate between giving it all you've got and quick periods of rest. John Tesh with you here, and now there's another way to get fit, HIPAA, High Intensity Incidental Physical Activity. This is amazing. You're going to love this. HIPAA is essentially small bursts of strenuous activity that pop up throughout your day. So think having to haul a million bags of groceries up two flights of stairs to your apartment, chasing your dog to the park after she took off chasing a squirrel. These little bouts of HIPAA, high-intensity incidental physical activity, they all add up and actually improve your cardio fitness, even if you're only going all out for 30 seconds at a time. Certified strength and conditioning specialist Rachel Cosgrove says this HIPAA is all about pushing yourself in small doses when you see the opportunity, when the opportunity arises. So she says, aim for three small doses of HIPAA every day, and you'll start maximizing your cardio fitness. That's HIPPA, High Intensity Incidental Physical Activity.
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0: And coming up, have you ever woken up earlier than normal and felt nauseous? There's a good reason for this, apparently. Internist Dr. Carrie Peterson will tell us all about it next.

0: You know that chemical that turns the water purple when you pee in the pool?
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0: stuff this song into the overhead bin. 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

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Plenty of feel-good music, Omaha's greatest hits, and helpful hints, too, here on the John Tesh Radio Show. All right, my intelligent friends, is it possible that eating fiber is really the new strategy for brain health? Well, here's the truth. Researchers from the University of Illinois are finding that eating foods packed with soluble fiber does indeed protect against age-related memory decline. Soluble fiber is, of course, the type of fiber that attracts water and slows digestion. And it's in foods like oatmeal and black beans and apples, strawberries and citrus fruits. So what does slow digestion have to do with our brain? The researchers say as our body digests fiber, it triggers production of a fatty acid called butyrate, which is anti-inflammatory. And since aging does cause inflammation in the brain, getting more butyrate from fiber slows down how quickly our brain ages. This is amazing. So the University of Illinois team is recommending we get about 7 grams of soluble fiber every day. That's about how much you'd get from one ripe pear plus a cup of oats, or a pear plus a cup of black beans. They love the pears. And besides keeping your brain healthy, it's going to keep your weight in check, because this soluble fiber keeps you feeling full longer, so you eat less throughout the day. But again, the big headline, eating foods packed with soluble fiber protects your brain.

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1: 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Yeah.
0: Well, it has a younger, smarter cousin that doesn't take 8 gigantic batteries and it fits right in your pocket. 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

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Question for you. Did someone say something mean to you recently? Try this. Ask them to repeat what they just said, adding, I want to make sure I heard you correctly. Clinical psychologist John Townsend says if they didn't mean to insult you, they'll probably backtrack and say, ooh, what I meant to say was, and then they'll tone it down. Even a hardcore jerk may be too embarrassed to repeat their harsh words. But if they do repeat their rudeness, say, it sounds like you're upset or frustrated, whatever emotion is applicable. And then follow through with, help me understand why, so I can try to help. If Ms. Rude feels like you're genuine, she may soften and drop the attitude. If not, hey, you tried. Let it go.

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Relax, unwind, and feel good tonight with Omaha's greatest hits and the John Tesh Radio Show. Alrighty, get ready for some lessons in love from people who know best. Those who have held together happy marriages for 40 plus years. Dr. Carl Pillemer is a gerontologist who wrote the book 30 Lessons for Loving, Advice from the Wisest on Love, Relationships, and Marriage. He interviewed hundreds of people, all married 40 years or longer, and here are a few lessons. You'll like this stuff. It's valuable. Before you get serious with somebody, watch them play games. Pillemer heard that advice over and over again. It can be crazy eights or basketball. The game doesn't matter as much as what you witness about their personality during the game. Are they gracious and playful? Or do they gloat when they win and sulk when they lose? Because that's how they'll be in any life situation that involves winning, losing, competition, and pressure. The elders in Dr. Pillemer's study also said, watch how your partner reacts when they're out of their comfort zone.

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1: Hey, it is Christina. Okay, so do you remember back in the day, your first day of school and the clothes that you wore, you were so proud of? 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Tell me about them.

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1: Hi, it's Christina. Yes, I want to hear about your very first day of school outfit. What was like the look for you?
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All right, we've got more trips for two to our iHeartRadio Music Festival in Vegas. 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
1: Oh, it's going to be sweet, man. Congratulations. And hey, we've got another chance for you to win a trip for two, flight, hotel, tickets to both Friday night, which is sold out, by the way, and Saturday night, almost sold out, and $1,000 spending cash. Oh, awesome. Next chance to win this morning at 9 a.m.
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1: So did you hear the latest relationship trend? 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
1: Hey, it's Christina. All right, so let's talk about first day back to school. Do you remember the outfits that just absolutely rocked for me? You know, I was in high school in the 90s, so it was all about Cher and the Clueless vibes. Having all the funky fashion.

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1: Hi, it's Christina. I knew it was going to happen. Spider-Man is scaling new heights at the box office. Spider-Man Brand New Day has surpassed $2 billion in global ticket sales just 3 weeks after its release. Wow. And they're saying the movie starring Tom Holland has grossed about $785 million just right here in North America.

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1: It's the latest trend called zombie filler. 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
1: I'm just realizing it was 49 years since Elvis Presley, one of the most influential performers in music in history, died this week at the age of 42. I was kind of shocked. He was only 42?

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1: So not me over here shocked that Frankie Valli says he is not retired. Comes after his brother Bobby took to social media and announced that his brother would retire. At this point, he's like, no, I'm not. But maybe you should.

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1: So it looks like Jafar Jackson is reportedly negotiating his compensation for a sequel to Michael, which turned him into an international movie star. 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
1: Hi, it's Christina. All right, if you didn't hear, pumpkin spice lattes will soon be available starting at Starbucks on the 25th. I can't have another drop of one of those. It's like tequila. I overdid it.

0: This song is running on the original factory batteries, so we'll probably need to swap in a new pair of double A's in a song or two. 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
1: 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Congratulations. And hey, you have another chance of winning too. Let me tell you all about it coming up in 7 minutes this morning.
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1: Let's go back in a time. The time that you were going back to school, do you remember the brands that you were rocking and you were so proud of? What, Leslie?
2: Okay, the brand I absolutely had to wear when I was going back to school. Abercrombie and Fitch, of course.
1: Oh,
2: come on
1: now.
2: Gotta look preppy. Gotta look cool. Gotta pop that collar.
1: Oh, yeah. Don't forget the puka shells. Oh, yeah. So good.
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4: Overnight construction, not quite wrapped up, although they are working on it on I-80 westbound from 72nd to 84th. That should reopen shortly. Right now, the Dodge Expressway is in good shape. Your streets are dry. Haven't said that in a while. The JFK, not seeing any big delays there, but you do have that construction that continues. Southbound at Capehart and northbound at 370. That's a look at your roads. I'm Lucy Chapman.
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18: Scattered storms develop as we get late in the morning. We'll hold on to that chance as we go through the afternoon. High of 81. One or two storms could become strong. We'll clear out in the evening. We'll have a low of 65 degrees. Some fog develops as we get into our Thursday morning. We'll have an isolated storm possible late in the day. Thursday, high of 86. The First Alert 6 Weather Center, I'm meteorologist Jarrett Lansford.
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0: New dawn, new Wednesday, and we are feeling good. I'm feeling a little better than you are, Meredith.
1: Why is that?
0: Because first thing I heard when I came in this morning, I clicked our talkback line on the overnight and heard this.
2: Good morning. Thank you all for being here. You all rock.
0: Whether he was talking to us or not, I don't care. It's positivity. It's kind words instead of mean words. And the world we're in now, I think we need that more than ever.
1: Yeah, we also need Halloween and Christmas to hurry up. In fact, there's 73, I think, if you count today. 73 days to Halloween, but who's counting? And I'll tell you who is way ahead of the curve. Have you been in Lowe's or Home Depot lately?
0: No, but I have seen multiple Spirit Halloweens popping up.
1: Even Costco, Sam's, everybody has full Halloween displays out, and I'm loving it.
0: Well, I'm out as soon as I see Christmas lights. If it's happening this early, I know you're the founding member and CEO and president of the Crazy Christmas Club.
1: Yes, but I still like to respect fall first. I go straight from Halloween to Christmas, though. So
0: okay.
1: That's where people get like mad at me.
0: I love it. Well, we appreciate you getting up early with us on today's show. We got good news, baby. We got the hurry up headlines. We're going to play some games for game time.
1: But right out of the gate, I have an AI slop story I can't wait to share with you.
0: More AI. You can't escape it. All right, it's all coming up. Stay with David and Meredith in the morning.
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4: Not seeing any delays just yet if you're just heading out and your streets are dry. As that morning rush begins to build, watch for tie-ups on Maple, eastbound at 83rd, lane restrictions there, 90th northbound at Pacific. Also that road work, 120th from Pacific to Dodge, slowing things down. And then in the South Omaha area, L Street at 20th, road work continues. That's a look at your roads. I'm Lucy Chapman.
5: 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Beat the clog before the rush. 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
0: The NFL could be going international soon. Commissioner Roger Goodell saying he has no doubt that the league will eventually expand and add a team outside the U.S. Current NFL teams are preparing for their second preseason games. Two matchups tomorrow. The Texans host the Raiders and the Chargers welcome the 49ers. Baseball last night included a second straight walk-off win for the Cubs over the White Sox, scoring in the bottom of the ninth to beat their crosstown rivals 4-3. I'm Matt McCoy.
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0: 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Hey, it's David and Meredith. 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
0: 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What's up, guys?

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1: So, with all of the food recalls and salmonella and cyclosporin and all that stuff, it can really make some of us mild germaphobes start to spiral.
2: All I eat is grass now. I go out in my backyard and chow down.
1: I miss fruits and veggies so bad right now, but I'm really paranoid. Okay, so what they've done is they got with some infectious disease experts, and they gave us a list of things they don't really worry about disinfecting. Oh,
2: thank goodness.
1: So I thought this would be great. They do not worry about disinfecting every surface. Instead of trying to wipe down every counter and doorknob, focus on ventilation and make sure fresh air is coming in instead of just recirculating what's in the room.
2: All right.
1: That's kind of tough if you're in a hot climate.
2: Yeah, but I can do that. I'd rather do that than wipe things down.
1: You know what else they don't worry about? Washing their sheets constantly. The thing is, bedding isn't a major source of infectious disease for healthy people. Jill Roberts, a molecular epidemiologist, she said people tend to be excessive with cleaning sheets. We're not supposed to be sterile. People have microbes, and it's actually healthy to have some microbes on you. Ooh.
2: I wonder what the proper amount of washing is per week or per month. Because my son, I think, is up to 4 years without washing sheets.
1: I bet you he doesn't get a cold often. All right. Antibacterial soap. Washing hands is important, especially before eating, using the bathroom, and handling raw food. But the experts say regular old soap works well. You don't always need it to be antibacterial.
2: I like it.
1: Winter coats. The pandemic made some of us think everything needs to go in the washing machine, but that's not really true of winter coats, they say. Most items need to be washed regularly, like socks, since fungi thrive in warm, damp environments. So you can chill out when it comes to washing your coats.
2: Not something we have to worry a lot about, but hey, why not?
1: You know what else they don't worry about?
2: What's that?
1: Eating sushi or other foods that they love. This is all about a personal risk-reward balance. Infectious disease Dr. Heidi Torres says some of her colleagues refuse to eat raw foods like sushi and beef tartare. She's not one of them. To lower her risk, she's selective about where she eats them and passes on gas station sushi.
2: Yeah.
1: That's smart.
2: What about out of a warm trunk? I did that on Tuesday.
1: Okay. And you're still here to talk about
2: it. Still here, baby.
1: Approved.
2: Iron stomach.
1: And how about this one? Cleaning your phones constantly. Sure, our phones are dirty, but that doesn't mean the experts are disinfecting them every single night. When they do, they remove the case and wipe it down with a not-too-wet alcohol-based wipe. So alcohol-based wipes are just fine. Then let them air dry before putting the case back on. They also say, listen, you can't live in a bubble or eliminate every risk, so don't exhaust yourself by trying. Instead, minimize risks, stay healthy, and enjoy activities without worrying you're going to get sick. I needed to hear this, especially after going to a theme park recently, where I was like holding my arms like I was in a straitjacket instead of using any railings or touching anything. Yeah. I've got to get it together.
2: We can all relax just a little bit.
3: Listening to David and Meredith is like, woke up this morning. A smile. That's all. Nothing that could get you in trouble. Don't stop. 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
4: You've got a crash now on 75 southbound just past Chandler. The looks like that right lane is blocked. Traffic is moving through there, but as we start to see that traffic on the increase, it's going to get a little slow. Again, it's southbound 75 approaching Chandler. Also watch for delays due to construction on Q Street, 136 to 138. That's a look at your roads. I'm Lucy Chapman.
5: 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August storms hitting hard. Heavy rain means sewer backups and flooded basements. Omaha Drain clears it fast. 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That's omahadrain.com.
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0: 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Okay, everybody. 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
1: That's right.
0: Now, but we do use AI for some tasks in Outlook and things like that, because there's a difference between regular AI and generative AI, which is where you make art that is stolen, basically.
1: Yes, and that's what a lot of people have a problem with, especially musicians.
0: Yes, so here's a situation where you must check your work before you print or post AI slop. A Kentucky middle school printed thousands of their agendas, which are those little spiral-bound notebooks that every student gets.
1: Yeah, you get in there and it's got a layout of what's to come.
0: That's right. It's got your code of conduct. It's got a calendar. Well, this one was not proofread. And Farnsley Middle School learned the lesson the hard way. Students had to pay $10 each for these agendas.
1: What?
0: And here's just some of the mistakes on the U.S. map.
1: Oh, no.
0: Kentucky, where the school is located, is Vinecki. Louisiana was Lukong. Alabama was Alatomi.
1: This is the way everything was spelled.
0: Illinois was Vitoais. South Carolina was South Quanto.
1: Are these other pronunciations of our states?
0: That's right. Most of the states were completely wrong. In the science area of the book, the planet Mars was labeled Mark.
1: Oh, Mark.
0: The periodic table of elements was complete gibberish. The phases of the moon were also unreadable. To correct the issue, before they spoke to parents, the administrators emailed the teachers warning them about a lot of mistakes on pages 19 through 36. So they told the teachers to tell the students to just tear out pages 19 through 36.
1: And just eliminate them.
0: Before taking the agendas home. Lesson to be learned here. Shortcuts are usually never shorter. And you must proofread if you use AI, even though you shouldn't be using it for generative stuff, because it's really stealing from artists.
1: How
0: all over.
1: Did nobody catch that? Those are not like subtle little punctuations or one or two misspellings. Although on their behalf, I can't spell Illinois anyway.
0: Right.
1: So anyway, it's just that is mind blowing and yet another lesson learned.
0: That's right. Remember when we did the whole thing about how AI cannot spell Meredith?
1: Yeah.
0: It always messes. It still has a hard time with it. Text is really hard. So guys, just do the work right the first time. Also, just in case you wanted to look this up, Farnsley Middle School in the state of Vinecki is what you're looking for.
1: That's perfect. I remember being young and learning the phrase, you know, the song Mercury, Venus, Earth, and Mark.
0: He's such a nice guy.
1: So they may be on to something.
2: No 9000 computer has ever made a mistake or distorted information.
3: Why take a chance? There's no AI here. David and Meredith are guaranteed human every morning, for better or worse.
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5: Well, that morning rush is beginning to build on all of your main thoroughfares. I-80 between 680 and 480 starting to fill in there. The Dodge Expressway, the JFK, you're going to see a little bit of a slowdown as you approach that I-80 westbound exchange. And on the North Freeway, a little heavier traffic there in both directions. Also watch for a crash southbound 75 JFK near Chandler. That right lane still blocked, but they are working to clear that. That's a look at your roads. I'm Lucy Chapman.
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0: Scattered storms develop as we get late in the morning. We'll hold on to that chance as we go through the afternoon. High of 81. One or two storms could become strong. We'll clear out in the evening. We'll have a low of 65 degrees. Some fog develops as we get into our Thursday morning. We'll have an isolated storm possible late in the day Thursday. High of 86. The First Alert 6 Weather Center, I'm meteorologist Jarrett Lansford.
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0: In about 20 minutes, we're going to have some fun with audio. And if you're a fan of Kansas, stick around for this one.
1: But hold your horses, everybody. First, we got to get you in the know and out the dough with our headlines coming up next. Well,

0: 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David, let's get people over the hump with a Wednesday edition of the Hurry Up Headlines.
1: All right. 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
0: We're kicking off the headlines today with some sad music news. Frank Beard, the longtime drummer for ZZ Top and a member of the band for 56 years, he passed away at the age of 77 while in hospice care at his ranch in Richmond, Texas. Beard recently stepped away from the band's The Big One tour because of health issues and had faced other medical challenges in recent years. Beard was known for providing the driving rhythm behind hits including LaGrange, Sharp Dressed Man, and Legs. Beard helped make ZZ Top one of rock's most enduring acts.
1: There's new research showing eating nuts daily can help keep blood pressure in check. A new study published says a handful of nuts each day means a 20% lower risk of developing high blood pressure. Nuts contain a lot of nutrients, including fiber, plant-based protein, vitamins E, C, and B. Eminem out on the road. Do you use that 10-mile-an-hour speeding cushion?
0: Absolutely, especially if there's the flow of traffic.
1: Well, you said it. According to a new study from AAA, they're showing speeding is now the norm on roads across the country. Many drivers, like Meredith and yours truly, says it's acceptable to go 10 miles an hour over the speed limit, and nearly half believe keeping up with the flow of traffic is safer than obeying the speed limit. Now, that's what people are thinking. It's not the law. The research notes speeding can have deadly consequences and was a factor in almost 30% of traffic fatalities last year. I'd like to think of myself as a rule follower, but the 15 cars honking behind me strongly disagree.
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4: That crash on 75 southbound near Chandler has cleared. All lanes are open. Traffic is definitely starting to fill in now on I-80. Between 680 and 480, you're still rolling at posted speeds, though traffic is filling in on the Dodge Expressway eastbound and a little slow around Blair High and 680 and construction on Fort between 108th and 120th, really slowing things down there. That's a look at your roads. I'm Lucy Chapman.
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30: The Chicago Sky upset the New York Liberty 93-86 Tuesday night behind a big night from Natasha Cloud, who put up a career-high 35 points to go with 9 rebounds and 6 assists. Camila Cardoso added 17 points and 12 boards in the win. The Liberty's Jonquel Jones suffered an apparent ankle injury in the first quarter and didn't return. 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

0: 99.9, David and Meredith on KGOR, playing Omaha's greatest hits. 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
1: 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Listen to it.
0: Bam, bam, bam, bam. So, you know when they show Instagram or TikTok videos where one person singing everything, and then they put the picture and the video of them singing?
2: Yes.
0: Well, picture four of them.
2: It's like Brady Bunch-esque.
0: Yes, very much so. Picture four of them with this guy. Big dude, huge black beard, big nose ring. You'll be able to see him over here.
2: Oh, wow.
0: He harmonizes with himself. And I'm like, well, this is a different version of Kansas until he gets to the fourth face. You ready? Here we go. Gary.

0: Bum, bum. Hey! Wasn't that cool?
1: That is cool. At first, I was like, I don't like this. It's a little nasally. Like, you can really hear what he's doing when it's just that first track.
0: It's it.
1: And the second one, you're like, okay, he just also joined himself for that final
0: he's
1: note.
0: Building.
1: Right? And I was craving to hear the melody, though.
0: Yeah.
1: So when he hits you with it, you're like, yeah!
0: I know.
1: You know what I mean?
0: That's the way I was. At first, you're like, I don't know how I feel about this. And then I finish it, and I'm like, I'm going to listen to this again.
1: Yeah, it definitely scratched something in my brain that I didn't know was itchy. I liked that.
0: So there you go. A little fun with audio. If you ever have any suggestions of stuff you're seeing, hit us up. Text us 96893. Start it with DM. It comes right to us.
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5: I-80 westbound getting slow as you make your way around the curve from 42nd. You've got a couple of guys working on their car in that far right lane. It's a little better once you get past 60th Street. You have a disabled vehicle off to the right shoulder. I-80 westbound near 96th Street approaching that ILQ exit. Otherwise, that morning rush is just building on the Dodge Expressway and the JFK. That's a look at your roads. I'm Lucy Chapman.
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1: If I were playing the game we're about to play, I would fail miserably because it has to do with song lyrics. 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
0: Song sentences. And this sentence goes like this. I think that you're too afraid to look in my eyes, baby. You look a little sad, boy. I wonder why. 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You're too wrapped up in yourself to notice. 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Well, I think you're afraid to look in my eyes, baby. You look a little sad, boy. I wonder why. Quickly, I need an answer. Because these tights need to come off. They're chafing and I'm uncomfortable.
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2: That stalled vehicle on I-80 westbound at 60th has been moved off to the right shoulder. However, it's going to take some time to get that traffic pushed through. You were backed up all the way to the 480 exchange. It is starting to move past that 60th Street exit, though. Watch for delays. Just that morning rush underway on the Dodge Expressway. The JFK also starting to fill in. A little slow on 72nd all the way back to Q Street from that construction at L. That's a look at your roads. I'm Lucy Chapman.
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18: Scattered storms develop as we get late in the morning. We'll hold on to that chance as we go through the afternoon. High of 81. One or two storms could become strong. We'll clear out in the evening. We'll have a low of 65 degrees. Some fog develops as we get into our Thursday morning. We'll have an isolated storm possible late in the day. Thursday, high of 86. The First Alert 6 Weather Center, I'm meteorologist Jarrett Lansford.
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0: A lot of people struggling with today's song sentence. So if you think you can figure this one out, we'll get you some bragging rights. I'll do it one more time for you. I think you're afraid to look in my eyes. You look a little sad, boy. I wonder why. I follow you around, but you can't see. You're too wrapped up in yourself to notice. Good morning, fine sir. Who's this?
2: Hey, good morning.
0: Hey, who's this?
2: This is Griffin.
0: Griffin. All right, Griffin. What song was that?
2: Is it Neil Young, Old Man?
0: Very creative guess, but that's not it.
2: All right, thank you.
1: Thanks for not Googling.
0: When you hear the answer, you're going to giggle at Neil Young.
1: Really?
0: Old Man. All right, I have a clue for today's song sentence.
1: All right.
0: Deja vu. Deja vu. In other words, you may have just heard this song.
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0: All right. 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
1: We're kicking off the headlines today with some sad music news. Frank Beard, the longtime drummer for ZZ Top and a member of the band for 56 years, he passed away at the age of 77 while in hospice care at his ranch in Richmond, Texas. Beard recently stepped away from the band's The Big One tour because of health issues and had faced other medical challenges in recent years. Beard was known for providing the driving rhythm behind hits including LaGrange, Sharp Dressed Man, and Legs. Beard helped make ZZ Top one of rock's most enduring acts.
0: There's new research showing eating nuts daily can help keep blood pressure in check. A new study published says a handful of nuts each day means a 20% lower risk of developing high blood pressure. Nuts contain a lot of nutrients, including fiber, plant-based protein, vitamins E, C, and B. Eminem out on the road. Do you use that 10-mile-an-hour speeding cushion?
1: Absolutely, especially if there's the flow of traffic.
0: Well, you said it. According to a new study from AAA, they're showing speeding is now the norm on roads across the country. Many drivers, like Meredith and yours truly, says it's acceptable to go 10 miles an hour over the speed limit, and nearly half believe keeping up with the flow of traffic is safer than obeying the speed limit. Now, that's what people are thinking. It's not the law. The research notes speeding can have deadly consequences and was a factor in almost 30% of traffic fatalities last year. I'd like to think of myself as a rule follower, but the 15 cars honking behind me strongly disagree.
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4: I-80 eastbound, you're still slow from about 108th right around that 680 split down to about 72nd, 60th. It does get a little bit better after that. Still a little slow I-80 westbound right around 60th from that earlier disabled vehicle. Also slow on 680 at Blair and 75 southbound at Capehart. You're still slow in that area with construction. That's a look at your roads. I'm Lucy Chapman.
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0: 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I think you're afraid to look in my eyes. You look a little sad, boy. I wonder why. I follow you around, but you can't see. You're too wrapped up in yourself to notice. Let's go to the phones. Hey.
3: Good morning.
0: Hey, what's your guess?
3: Is it Rick Astley?
0: Rick Astley is incorrect.
3: Okay, thanks.
1: Thanks
0: for trying. Hi, good morning. What is your guess for song sentences today?
4: It's Madonna, Open Your Heart, right?
5: Open your heart to me.
0: Yes.
1: What's your name?
4: My name is Angel. My son and I were just listening, and he said, well, Mommy, that's the song. They just played it. Someone must have won. I'm like, I didn't hear somebody say that they won.
1: Well,
4: so I figured I would call anyways.
1: Isn't he a smarty? Wow.
0: The lyrics, as people were guessing, the lyrics were literally on the radio. So well done. What's your son's name?
4: Cass.
0: Cass did it. He figured it out when nobody else could.
1: Perfect.
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2: It is time to smile. Well, it will be in a couple of minutes with your good news, baby, next.

0: play any games on your phone that you get a streak and you're like, oh, I can't break my streak?
1: Yeah, I actually do connections mm-hmm. with the New York Times, and I forgot over the weekend.
0: Oh, no.
1: Your streak is won.
0: Oh, so no.
1: I got bumped back.
0: Well, have you ever used Duolingo, the language app?
1: Yeah, back in the day, I tried that, and I was making good progress, but...
0: Gave it up.
1: I hit a wall.
0: Well, listen to what happened to 10-year-old Duolingo user. He got a little help from the app after an unexpected hospital stay ended a learning streak he maintained for more than 300 days.
1: Whoa!
0: His mother reached out to Duolingo on social media, explaining that he was home recovering but heartbroken about losing his streak.
1: Yeah, because every time you open the app, it reminds you where you are. So he's probably like, that's not true.
0: So here is the tweet that Duolingo themselves responded to. Hi, Duolingo. Any chance you can help a little Duo fan out? My 10-year-old son had a 300-plus day streak, but was unexpectedly hospitalized and missed his lessons. He's home and recovering, but heartbroken about losing his streak. Any chance some Duo magic can restore it? They wrote back, glad to hear he's recovering. What's his Duolingo username? Let's get that streak going again.
1: Yeah!
0: And by the very next morning, he logged in and boom, was able to continue his streak.
1: I love it. Do they still have the little owl? That's,
0: they do.
1: Okay.
0: They
1: well,
0: do.
1: That little guy helped him out.
0: Everybody is now freaking out saying, we love you and we love the little logo even more because of this kind gesture. And that's how you do it, corporate America.
1: It's muy bien.
0: Muy bien.
1: Yeah.
0: And that is your muy bien news baby.
1: Oh, yes.
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Wednesday morning, and we got a fight club coming up for you next. What are they fighting about? 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

0: 99.9, David and Meredith on KGOR, playing Omaha's greatest hits. We're ready for Fight Club. Now, in the movie with Brad Pitt, there's two rules, and that's you don't talk about Fight Club. And the second rule, you're not talking about Fight Club.
1: See rule one.
0: With ours, it's weird weapon or weird reason. So let's get right to it.
2: Fight Club.
0: This one, when it comes to neighbors squabbling and now fighting, it's a stinky situation.
1: Oh, no.
0: You could just imagine what this weapon was. Man attacks neighbor with dog poop.
1: Oh, my gosh.
0: And he does it in his home. This was a neighborly dispute over where the dog was doing his thing. Happened in Florida. Felony charges because of the fight. It took place inside the guy's home. First of all, Trey is victim number one, or maybe perpetrator. They live in Leesburg. There's been an ongoing feud, and I guess it's a couple next door. Their dog is pooping in his yard. Well, the argument boiled over when this guy became visibly irate.
1: Yeah.
0: Walked into the couple's home without permission, holding the dog poop in his hand. I'm hoping it was a bag. But they're not saying. He started yelling, then threw said poop at the husband, and he hit him with it. The husband tried to push him out. The two ended up fighting in the carport. And then this guy struck the man in the head with a metal child scooter.
1: Oh, my gosh. There's the second weapon.
0: And they say it happened in a menacing way. You think? You think it was menacing?
1: Is there a friendly way to hit someone in the head with a scooter?
0: The guy who was mad, who went into the house, was charged with aggravated battery, burglary with assault or battery. Maybe he took the scooter. And simple battery. There's nothing simple about dog poop, but there you go. A Fight Club. Weird neighborly fights over what? Text us, 96893. What was the reason? Maybe not a scooter to the head or dog poop in your living room, but something along those lines. Leave us a talk back on the free iHeartRadio app. Love to hear from you. Wasn't that a plot point in the John Hamm show on Apple?
1: That's right. Your friends and neighbors.
0: That's
1: it. She gets really upset about because she sees the dog coming over in the backyard doing it and then running away.
0: And I believe she brought over a gift bag.
1: Yeah, she did.
0: And she handed it to her neighbor and then promptly left.
1: I believe this is yours.
0: Yes. So there you go. Fight Club.
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1: Do you remember the conversation from Fight Club?
0: Do I ever?
1: Two reasons when it comes to a Fight Club. It's either a weird weapon or a weird reason. In this case, the weapon was dog poo.
0: Oh, boy.
1: And it all started over neighbors fighting over where the dog was doing his duty.
0: This is a hot, steamy topic, for sure, yeah. For so many people. Ah, well, so many people.
1: It is in your neighborhood,
0: yes,
1: too.
0: Yes, it is.
1: Well, here is a talk back we got, which, let's see here. Oh, here it is.
2: Please talk back.
3: Good morning, David and Meredith. I have a funny story for you. So we had a neighbor that their dog kept coming over and pooping in our yard. So my husband gave the doggie a couple of X-Lax treats. And the next day, the carpet cleaners had to come to the neighbor's house. So that's one way of taking care of things. Thanks. Have a great day.
1: Oh, my goodness.
0: Whoa.
1: The views and opinions and tactics of the listeners do not necessarily reflect those of David and Meredith in the morning.
0: I think I'm going to go get some more coffee. Mm. I'm a little nervous about that one.
1: Hey, well, it wasn't us but that's an unusual technique, and it sounded like it worked.
0: That's right.
1: Although, I mean, you don't want to endanger any animals. So you hear that in the office a lot. Sometimes when people are, they're trying things out of the office fridge, they're not supposed to.
0: People will mess with the food just to teach you a lesson.
1: Again, not good. Shouldn't do that. But lesson learned.
4: If you're not getting your daily dose of,
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1: So I love these stories where people are just, they're finding things they really weren't supposed to find. Sometimes it's like metal detector guys out on the beach. But this time it's construction workers in Belgium. They got the surprise of their lives when they uncovered a hidden treasure. And I do mean treasure. Bars of gold. $10 million.
2: Oh, my gosh. Bars of gold?
1: Yes. And it paid off for these guys taking the dirty job, as Mike Rowe would say. The crew was installing a sewer system.
2: Oh, no.
1: At a former brewery. They said it's about 40 miles outside of Brussels. They found dozens of bars of gold, hundreds of coins stashed inside a wooden chest. So it's a treasure chest, and it was behind a wall. So when they were demoing, they found this box, and the rest, as they say, is history. Now, they're not all splitting it right away. They have to wait at least, I think the rightful owner, they said, has 5 years to claim the fortune.
2: Okay.
1: Which I think is a bit long. I say you give them 30 days, wham!
2: But also, these poor people, this story has hit the national airwaves and all of the news sources. So now the word is out. They should have kept this baby quiet and announced it in 5 years.
1: I'm not sure about us, but Belgian law says 5 years. And what has happened is all these crowds are showing up. They're would-be treasure hunters, and they're looking around for more. And police are saying, please, stay away from the brewery.
2: This is unbelievable. Okay, right now, per ounce, gold is worth about $4,400 an ounce. So I said, hey, how much is one brick worth, a bank brick? And it is $1.75 million. And it does go up and down, but that is absolutely crazy.
1: $10 million, and they were working in the sewer. Oh,
2: I love it. Good for them. I hope no one comes forward and in 5 years.
1: They'd split it, right?
2: Yes, it'd be incredible. Wow, good for them.
1: Yes.
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4: so unbelievable.
3: See for yourself and discover more when you follow DM in the AM on Facebook and Instagram.
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Those moments when you say, Belinda Carlisle was right. Heaven is a place on earth. Whatever was going on, when you arrived at that conclusion, that's totally awesome news. Tell me, Martha Quinn, about it. I'd love to get you on at 1040. 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

0: 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Martha Quinn keeping you company with the greatest music of all time, like Michael Jackson, is on the way before 11 o'clock. I read a great thing recently that said, one of the secrets to happiness is celebrate your own wins and cheer on the wins of other people. So each morning right here in this totally awesome news, you could either celebrate your win or you could cheer on somebody else's win. And this right here is a serious win in this morning's totally awesome news.
1: 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I'm still here. God's not done with me. Love listening to you, Martha.
0: Woo! Girl! No, sir. God's not done with you. I'm not done with you. The people around you are not done with you. If you got pets, they're not done with you. Oh, man, that is totally awesome news. Keep crushing it. I hope I hear from you again. So if you've got something you're proud about, you're celebrating yourself for, tell me about it. 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

99.9 KGOR. Do you know what this is already? Michael Jackson's Beat It, Martha Quinn with you. This is from the Thriller album that is the gift that keeps on giving. It hit the top 10 in 2026. Not that long ago. Pretty amazing. Okay, let's just rock out. Turn this up. Listen for

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0: 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The pop culture that defined who we are. And at the heart of it all was Martha Quinn. 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

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If you've got school-age kids, they might be going to a school where they don't have access to their cell phones. 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

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Making our way through Wednesday, August 19th together, it's me, Martha Quinn. Sad news hit the world of rock and roll yesterday when the family of ZZ Top drummer Frank Beard announced that he had passed away at his ranch in Texas on Monday. I'm going to talk more about Frank and ZZ Top in your news that rocks at about 11:40. Right now, it's Bon Jovi.

She was the one who introduced the hits we love during her MTV days. And she's still here playing them. The Martha Quinn Show, 99.9 KGOR, Omaha's greatest hits.

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Get a mixtape on the air. 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

0: 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It's Martha's Mixtape with Martha Quinn.
1: Oh, I'm telling you, when you send your mixtape ideas into our mixtape email address, mixtape@iheartmedia.com, you teach me something so many times. I have no idea. Today was National Aviation Day, but Juan Carlo in West Allis, Wisconsin is on it. Check out the three songs that have to do with various types of flying machines. We'll start with Starship. We built this.

We're taking your calls right now at 402-551-5467 on 99.9 KGOR. Not sure if you know, today, August 19th, is Orville Wright's birthday. He and his brother invented the airplane back in the day. So Juan Carlo created a mixtape all around this idea. It's three bands whose names are types of flying machines. Next up, after Starship, we have U2. This is a U.S. Air Force plane.

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Omaha's greatest hits, 99.9 KGOR. Have I told you lately, you make the sun shine brighter than Doris Day? I'm Martha Quinn with Wham!

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Did you see Pat Benatar and Bryan Adams together? 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

0: Cause I gotta have faith. 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

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I mean, I guess it's like the ultimate improv. The story that I have always heard about this recording, when Queen and David Bowie got together in the studio, David Bowie had the idea, hey, Freddie Mercury, let's just not know what each other is doing. And somehow it totally gelled.

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Super appreciate you hanging out with me, Martha Quinn, today. 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Plus, we throw in $1,000 for you to spend. So you want to be here to catch that word. Best of luck. Okay, here's our orchestra maneuver.

Hall & Oates on Omaha's greatest hits, 99.9 KGOR. All right, we got to make it through today, and then it's all downhill into the weekend. But we're almost done with August, and I didn't tell you what August originally was named. It's a very sexy name. I'll tell you in 7 minutes on KGOR.

The Cardigans on Omaha's greatest hits, 99.9 KGOR. Blood is needed all year. It's not just in the summertime. I mean, it's needed in the summertime because people are, hey, look, we get kind of dumb and we do some stupid things and we hurt ourselves, or surgeries are scheduled while kids are on vacation, whatever. Blood is needed 365, though. It doesn't stop when the kids go back to school. 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

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And tickets to B&B Oakview Plaza 14, Insidious, the new horror movie. Just in time for Halloween. A little early.

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99.9 KGOR. Oh no, sad news. Columbia House is shutting it down after 71 years. Yeah, I know. You're probably thinking the same thing I thought. What? They were still around and they're just now shutting down? Kids, ask your parents. 400 CDs or tapes or albums for 40 cents, whatever it was. I think it was actually 12 for a penny. But then you had to buy a bunch more. Maybe that's why they're shutting down after 71 years. They're tired of trying to collect. Irene Cara on KGOR.

0: 99.9 KGOR. Uh-oh, another roundabout crash. This one on Highway 36 and 204th Street in Elkhorn. This is a semi tipped over. Now, the debate is, I'm not a big fan of roundabouts. The debate is the problem the actual design, or is it the problem that people do not know how to use them? I think there's a little bit of room for both. Big semis in the roundabouts, I don't know. Maybe they need to be bigger. This roundabouts, not the semis, obviously. Hang on, I've got music on the way for you from Don Henley on KGOR.
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2: Good afternoon. Watch out for those trouble spots out there. JFK northbound 75 between Cape Hard Road and Cornhusker, and you are still bumper to bumper. US 6 westbound between 72nd and 90th. One more slowdown, I-80 westbound between 42nd and 72nd. That's a look at traffic. I'm Laura Nicole.
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31: Rain and a few rumbles of thunder Wednesday afternoon. That pushes south this evening. We'll clear out overnight with some scattered fog developing late. Low temperatures in the mid-60s. After the fog clears out Thursday morning, mostly sunny, humid, and a little bit warmer. High temperatures in the mid-80s. From the First Alert 6 Weather Center, I'm Chief Meteorologist Matt Serwey.
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99.9 KGOR. I'm Lucy Chapman. Did you know that Greg Raleigh and Neil Sean, depending on how you want that pronounced, I know there is a big debate about that. Those two guys left Santana to start Journey. And I'm so glad they did. I've got Earth, Wind, and Fire on the way. Kenny Loggins first, though, on KGOR.

0: This song is running on the original factory batteries, so we'll probably need to swap in a new pair of AA's in a song or two. Just FYI.
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That is September. I'm Lucy Chapman. Put John Paris in your prayers if you are so inclined. The drummer for Earth, Wind, and Fire, just before he went on stage, just about a week or week and a half ago, he suffered some kind of medical emergency, some kind of cardiac emergency. And at last check, he was still in the hospital trying to recover in an induced coma. Doctors are taking care of him. Phil Collins on KGOR.

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2: Good afternoon. Watch out for a wreck at that intersection. Police are still on the scene. 84th Street at Q Street. And more stop-and-go traffic. US 6 westbound between 72nd and I-680. One more trouble spot. I-80 westbound between I-480 and 72nd. That's a look at traffic. I'm Laura Nicole.
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0: 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I'm Lucy Chapman. 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Stop talking. All right. How about this? I've got $20 to Lansky's Pizza, Pasta, and Philly Steaks. You know, if I stop talking, I don't have a job anymore, right? And a couple of tickets to the scary new movie, Insidious, at B&B Oakview Plaza 14. David Bradbury's listening to me. He wants me to keep talking as long as I say his name. David, you are our Free Stuff After 5 winner. Congratulations. 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Got two more for you, Thursday and Friday. 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Let's head out to the streets, get another look at your traffic on KGOR.
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2: Good evening. Watch out for the slow stuff. Yes, it's everywhere. I-80 westbound between 480 and 72nd. One more trouble spot, I-80 eastbound between 84th and 72nd. One more problem, a wreck has just been reported northbound 60th Street at Ames Avenue. Be careful at that intersection. That's a look at traffic. I'm Lauren Nicole.
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11: Rain and a few rumbles of thunder Wednesday afternoon. That pushes south this evening. We'll clear out overnight with some scattered fog developing late. Low temperatures in the mid-60s. After the fog clears out Thursday morning, mostly sunny, humid, and a little bit warmer. High temperatures in the mid-80s. From the First Alert 6 Weather Center, I'm Chief Meteorologist Matt Serwee.
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George Harrison on Omaha's Greatest Hits, 99.9 KGOR. I've got my mind set on you. 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It could be your trip to our Capital One iHeartRadio Music Festival in Las Vegas. 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

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Lucy Chapman. I was looking at Grow Omaha's website. There's a new family entertainment center, indoor family entertainment center going up at 132nd and Center. And I thought, wait a minute. So I started looking. That's the old At Home. What do you mean old At Home store? I'm wondering if there is some kind of Bermuda Triangle in Omaha. These stores come in, they open up, and then suddenly they're gone. I know At Home was here for a few years. I liked it. All right. Green Day on the way on KGR. You know what? In fact, it's so on the way. It's right now at KGOR.

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2: Evening, still got that wreck working. Police are on the scene and a couple of slowdowns. North 60th Street at Ames, be careful. That's where that wreck is. Police are still out there. And slow traffic, I-80 westbound between 42nd and 72nd. One more trouble spot, Dodge Street, US 6 westbound between 72nd and I-680. That's a look at traffic. I'm Laura Nicole.
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99.9 KGOR, Michael Jackson. There was a time when Van Halen was just letting just anybody come and sing with them. They tried out a couple of lead singers, and of course they settled on Sammy Hagar after David Lee Roth left. But Gary Cherone took a crack at it, lasted for at least one studio album back in 1998. That would be Van Halen 3. I liked that. I liked that album. I liked his voice. I still do in extreme.

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99.9 KGOR. I'm Lucy Chapman. How would you like a cheesy radio segue? Oh, I've got a million of them. I just don't always use them because, you know, they're cheesy. Richard Marx, right here waiting. We're going to be right here waiting for a while for your blood. 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We are teaming up with First Alert 6 and Nebraska Community Blood Bank to collect your blood. Seriously, though, it is so needed. And we've got all the details for you at KGOR.com.

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Guns N' Roses on Omaha's Greatest Hits, 99.9 KGOR. It has been one of those stupid long days. And I also found a video for you I wanted to share. I didn't tell you about it earlier because, you know what, frankly, I forgot. But do you remember growing up those commercials with Smokey the Bear? Don't start forest fires. You can start a forest fighter, I guess. I don't know. But don't start forest fires. And they're still around, but not creepy like they used to be. And you can see what I mean at my page at KGOR.com. 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That's going to do it for me. David and Meredith will have another keyword for you to get you to our iHeartRadio Music Festival tomorrow morning, 9 a.m. Be ready to text it to 200-200. John Tesh up next. Have a fabulous evening.